0: transfer information from one point to another.
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0: is so fine. 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One more, give me more. 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I wish you luck. 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
1: 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We'll be hunting forever.

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1: 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Now, I wish you'd take them curlers out of your hair and go put on a little makeup and get out of that house coat before supper.
0: Huh. Well, let me tell you something, Conway. Considering everything that I went through today, I look like a movie star.
1: Yeah, Ruth Buzzy.
0: Thank you.
1: Besides that, all of our kids took after your part of the family
0: anyway.
1: Oh,
0: they did, huh? Well, what about the

0: 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But when the sun says goodbye to the morn, then there'll be no more river to cross. Hey, greetings everyone. This is Clinton Ferron, and you're listening to Radio Talk Rhodes. One love. Peace out. Keep on rocking. Boom!
1: That was great.
0: All right.
2: All right.
3: Thank you.

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Makes a room and we benefit. We bout to burn shit, come in and finish this.

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0: 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Hey, greetings everyone. This is Clinton Ferron, and you're listening to Radio Talk Rhodes. One love. Peace out. Keep on rocking. Boom!
1: You're a professional. 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

0: vanité superficielle, yes I, pour faire rayonner la lumière intérieure, mais bien sûr, yes I, respect Garnet Slick. Le morceau s'appelle Splashing Dashing.
1: Oh Father, watch in Zion, hear our voice, O Jah, today in our prayer, and accept our thanksgiving. Father, we thank thee for all that you have done, and for what you're doing now.

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0: DJ Kenny Stark.
1: Don't check the watch. 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Cold World.
0: Bang, bang, bang, bang, bang, bang, bang, bang, bang, bang, bang, bang, bang, bang, bang, bang, bang, bang, bang, bang, bang, bang, bang, bang, bang, bang, bang, bang, bang, bang, bang, bang, bang, bang, bang, bang, bang, bang, bang, bang, bang, bang, bang, bang, bang, bang, bang, bang, bang, bang, bang, bang, bang, bang, bang, bang, bang, bang, bang, bang, bang, bang, bang, bang, bang, bang, bang, bang, bang, bang, bang, bang, bang, bang, bang, bang, bang, bang, bang, bang, bang, bang, bang, bang, bang, bang, bang, bang, bang, bang, bang, bang, bang, bang, bang, bang, bang, bang, bang, 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
0: DJ Kenny Stark.
1: Last corner, shh. I could have let in the uni room, but I know better. Us wanna see me get nicked with a shh, but I know better.

put my trust in her before she stabbed me right on my back. I had to learn the hard way, they gon' turn they back. When you get the money, your family sometimes turn they back. 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